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1: 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There are some things you can't hide. I wanna know.

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1: 4421-300.
2: On a warm summer's evening, on a train bound for nowhere, I met up with a gambler. 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